0: in de L.A. Dolphin Show. Ronno, Jimmy Neal, Nervu, Al Gore. Is het nog net gelukt om deze plaat te draaien? Ain't No Doubt in de L.A. Dolphin Show.
1: 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I need a little time, a little space. Place to find myself again, you know. Oh yeah.

Don't watch that. 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The nuttiest sound around. So if you're coming off the street and you're beginning to feel the heat, well, listen, Buster, you better start to move your feet to the rockin'est, rock-steady beat of madness.

Yeah, I'd like to dedicate this record right here to my main man, Johnny Cash, a real American gangster. I got my nephew Whitey Ford on the guitar, Young Trev on the drums, Grand Ole Opry, here we come.

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That prescription medicine, baby. You know, purple, orange, green. Jack starts hanging around with the thing.

Drink some margaritas by swing of blue lights. Listen to the mariachi play at midnight. Are you with me? 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